to speak and I'm glad. Nice reprieve, it's the little things that we have. Quite indeed, I just need a minute, a half. Just a moment. After this, there is no going back unless you own it. After this, there is no turning back, it's only focus. After this, when it no longer rains, it's only locus. Stay in focus, no matter how you quote this. Never miss your word and everything is heard. Just know the judges remain partial in the solemn moments. You might be judged, but there is love between the hocus pocus. I hope you know this. The stage is set. The catering ain't even finished plating yet. But the audience is more important, and the forest. I'm just staring.

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And bend your sway down, tone let your gracefulness, the way it held the melody, the way it sung the song, it was true beauty. And I wanted to dance, and it's love, and it's freedom.

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Where's the little microphone? It's here. I'm not bad. I want already.

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To read in a time of war, to read it again, to think about it, to read it aloud, to record it, to try again, to listen back, to send and unsend. To worry about getting old, to feel old, to remember I felt older before. To have experienced so much love, to have resisted, to be bitter, to think of you. To feel your mood like the weather, to not let it affect me anymore. To not let it affect me anymore.

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To fear being taken advantage of. To fear being used. To fear being poor forever. To fear ending up on the other side of the border. To fear imprisonment. To fear detention. To fear witch hunters and their generals. To know what will happen to the people I love. To know it could happen to me. To want to flee precarity. To create a structure for thinking about you and me. To draw the outline of your figure in my mind. To want to lift you. To want to lift you in grace out of gravity.

a smoke, to look at my phone, to blow out the smoke, to glance up, to have a bad view and try and show you, to be told it isn't clear, to feel like a failure to stop trying, to feel like a failure to stop trying, to change the subject, to prefer not to talk, to laugh, to joke, to ask. Some new friends, an old question that's been bothering me. Do you believe one can love unconditionally? To want to run, to want to hide, to want to talk, to die of pride.

make lonesome sounds like the end of the world. 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Lonesome doves are calling in trees to each other. Smooth pastures are pretty sight, with hills rolling up and down, cows dotted here and yon over it. I'll have a parlor room to

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6, 6, and 7, and 8 of them on the groin. 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From the very edge of the concrete piece, right down into. Plunging with sinew and lead. Sinews in their legs taut with fear, with being broken up against the miscalculated bottom. Boys at the end of summer, showing off the air, musical, with their still trill chords and steady pulse of my watching.

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And her hands crown this pose, crossed at the wrist as they are, an altogether different starting position to the one from the boys on the groin. This one begins the straight race. And the duration of this squat that looks like supplication is achieved by counterbalance. The arch of each foot meets the ground flatly, with both ankles bent inward to center the body's weight. This woman's trained her body to contain what's plainly discomforting. She's trained her body to contain what's plainly discomforting in these actions. 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

0: Hello? Hello? Breaker, breaker, this is War 1974, currently in Kentucky. I think I'm receiving something. God damn, I think I'm actually receiving. It sounds like Morse code. Hello? Hello? I don't know if you can hear me, but I think I can hear you. The code was coming in so clear just a moment ago, I... Crap, it's these hills. It's too late and too dark for me to want to go venturing out right now. I'm desperate, but I'm not stupid. So keep transmitting if you can, and I'll come out and I'll find you in the morning, wherever you are. Just keep transmitting.
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2: Ouh.
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0: can smell it on your breath. I can smell it on you. You ain't just ate a Garcia sausage. You fucked Garcia sausage.
1: I it was a premium sausage, though, where it was close.
2: What do you
1: premium
2: mean?
1: Premium
0: sausage. You ate a sausage and then you came and talked to them.
3: We can consider the history of humanity through its evolving relationship.

0: longer only a means of innovation, but the way of life and existence. What prevailed was the notion of indefinite improvement aimed at ultimate positive transformation of the human condition. Transhumanism was born out of this desire to forge a perfect man. The followers of this new philosophical and scientific movement wanted to use all means of technology to enhance the capabilities of the human.
1: If we got to 2045, we'll be spending most of our time in virtual reality. Virtual reality ultimately will have all of the features of real reality, plus a lot more. A machine, an AI, will be able to match human intelligence and go beyond it.
0: There were many transhumanists worldwide, where the North American and especially Silicon Valley had incommensurate influence on transhumanist thought, from the beginning with an ideologically libertarian approach.
2: Bill Gates has called him the best in the world at predicting the future.
3: He predicted the collapse of the Soviet Union, described the rise of the Internet.
0: What was once called the computer was already a form of improvement for transhumanists, because these digital prostheses had become external organs and a part of human identity.
2: When you say the singularity is coming, what does that mean exactly?
4: And that's what you mean by the term singularity?

current Western society is not viable in the long run as it currently exists. We face an abyss, the same one that Nietzsche looked into over a century ago. On the other side, I believe, and I hope, will be a viable kind of transhuman life. I argue that transhumanism is really not a choice, but a necessity.

really fits in well with what I like to talk about, which is the acceleration of progress. And I've been studying for 30 years the phenomenon of the exponential growth of information technology.

0: most tests were conducted on the disabled to garner attention and unlock budgets.
1: The reading problems of the blind may soon be significantly reduced.
0: But its applications quickly multiplied. Non-surgical self-augmentation created a mass market for all kinds of accessories, positioning the human body at the latest peak level of consumerism.
2: Technology feeds on itself and gets faster and faster. In about 40 years, the pace of change is going to be so astonishingly quick that you won't be able to follow it unless you enhance your own intelligence by merging with the intelligent technology that created.
0: The speed of technological change became so fast that the partial fusion was necessary for the brain. It could retain its original biological state and face the wave of information that was soon overwhelmed. The disabled became more efficient than the valids, and therefore they had to be surpassed and

Yeah. For the likes and views, they got it twisted, confused, avoiding the truth, far from amused. Fuck you expect me to do, wait for respect that's due, lace up my own two boots, hunger in the belly I use, make it make sense for a change, these pounds and pence ain't the same, are you dumb, are you

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Pepper and pebble, they get your debate. I'm getting it settled. Exterminate, foot to the pedal, ah.

boys and chalice with the germs. Another empire getting turfed, yes, tables turn. 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

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The devastating blow that man has dealt to satisfy his greed far outweighs the future of your children and life upon this planet.

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Turn your eyes to the horizon. Guard each precious breath.

News. Crummy dancers, crooked moves, spreading all across the land. No, we don't need this disco thing.